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4: I think most of the shower's behind us now, so a partly cloudy day. 18 in Mandurah and Rockingham, 17 for Bunbury and 20 for Perth. Showers tomorrow, Sunday partly cloudy, then Monday mostly sunny and a top of 20 degrees. Currently 12 in Waroona, 17 in Perth and Rockingham. Mandurah currently on 16 degrees.
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4: Now, on the big screen in 2022, Avatar The Way of Water. Massive.
5: Oh, I thought that was longer ago.
4: Top Gun Maverick.
5: Yes, that's the movie that got us back to the cinema COVID.
4: Jurassic World Dominion, another big one from there. And still screening after a late release the previous year, Encanto.
5: Oh, yes, because we don't talk about Bruno.
4: Yeah, which gave us this.

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1: Ah, yes. Time again to bring sport into your world with our chief sporting correspondent from 10 News Perth. Good morning, Steve Allen.
2: Oh, it's a very good morning. No, it's not. It's a terrible morning. What are we talking about?
3: Come on. It's a great morning.
2: Waking up after a nightmare that was last night.
1: It was not the game that Dockers fans were hoping for. And I was floating around Frio yesterday, and the hype, the colour, it was all very real.
3: Look, there was a lot of them exiting the stadium, can I say, during the last quarter. Thousands.
1: Yeah.
3: It was a mass exodus.
1: Carrying their purple beers and eating purple chips on their way out.
3: Threw them as they left. No, I didn't see that.
2: And I was stuck there trying to interview all the sad sacks coming out. But, funnily enough, a lot of them were drowned out by some ecstatic Hawks fans. Absolute disaster for Fremantle. Sure, they get the double chance. Not the time you want to blow your first home loss of the season after a record-breaking 19-win year. But Hawthorn, credit to them, came to town. They choked down Fremantle's ball movement out of defence. They absolutely suffocated the forwards. They beat them at the centre clearance, which wasn't the be-all, end-all. But even when Fremantle did get the ball inside forward 50, it just wasn't of the quality that we're used to. And then some individuals will really be doing some soul-searching, especially a couple of the all-Australian members of the squad. You know, Josh Tracy and Murphy Reid could barely make an impact.
1: Yeah. Look, many, many learnings to be done, no doubt.
3: Now,
2: Yes, the road gets a little bit harder from here. So they basically, the expected result is they'll be at home again next Friday would be the most likely scenario, and they wait for the winner of the Cats and Blues clash. And then, you know, from there, you're looking at a trip to either the SCG or the Gabba.
3: Interesting. All right. Well, locally, Thunder, they are taking on, well, they have their final this weekend. Do we think it's going to be a better success?
2: You'd hope so, because there's some lessons to be learned from. Fingers crossed. Even within the camp, the boys would have been there last night watching that, a lot of them. So toughest part for Peel is the squad gets a little cap on it now as to how many of the AFL listed players get to represent them. So I think they're down to 13, looks like, and they'll take on Claremont, hoping for a spot in the granny. Very capable. Obviously, Peel have been the team to beat all season.
1: But Claremont will bring it. There's no question about that. And I think we're 1-1 thus far this season. So it will be quite the game to watch. So get around the boys.
2: Oh, yeah. Look, internally, Claremont pretty confident. I don't think they hold any fears on this one, so it'll be, got to be up for it.
1: Okay. Let's hope a win for Peel and then straight into the grand final after that.
2: That's a way to do it, yeah.
1: That's the ideal scenario. Now, I think it's fair to say there are no finer names in Australian tennis than one Dane Sweeney, who's keeping our hopes alive.
2: Look, yeah, probably fair to say little-known Aussie in a sense, but he is through to the third round of the Aussie US Open after beating, was it Massetti overnight? It should be one of the wins of his career. Also in action at the moment is Alex de Minaur, number 6 seed, but he's up against it at the moment. He is 2 sets down, and he'll have to conjure one of his greatest ever performances if he's to progress. But an Aussie presence, heading towards the second week of the US Open, nice to have him. But I'm sure we'll learn a bit more about Dane Sweeney today.
1: No doubt. All right, plenty to keep us interested over the course of this weekend. I'll let you get back to your purple sausages.
3: Might want to get that checked, by the way.
2: Oh, no.
1: Steve Allen from 10. Thank you, and we apologise.
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1: Riddle Me This, Riddle Me That.
0: Riddle Me This.
2: All right, your chance, final shot. Get in the running for $100 to spend at the Ravenswood Hotel, which is a great family afternoon, potentially.
3: Sure is. Yep.
2: Lunch would be delightful, I'd say.
3: And I mean, in the lead up to Father's Day, you might be able to find some time over the weekend to head along with that. Or maybe you've already booked your spot.
2: Maybe.
3: And could take $100 along. That'd be nice.
2: All right. Good luck. So last slot here. Solve this and you're in.
3: All right. A is the sister of B. B is the brother of C. C is the father of D.
2: Oh, yes.
3: So how is D related to A?
2: Ah, that old chestnut. 95815973.
3: A is the sister of B. B is the brother of C. C is the father of D. So how is D related to A?
2: Yep, that's what I thought you said. 95815973. $100 to spend at the Ravenswood Hotel if you can put the pieces together and unlock the truth.
3: That's what we're after.
2: That's
3: in
2: right.
3: The riddle, the truth.
2: While you're dialing, here's Tony. I don't know if you've noticed or not. It's Friday Jams on the coast.

0: you. Nikki and DeMello's.
1: Riddle me this, riddle me that.
0: Riddle me this.
2: Okay, let's riddle. Sophia is here from Hall's Head. Morning, Sophia.
3: Morning.
2: We are talking to the clever one in the family, I assume.
3: yeah.
4: Excellent.
2: Good, good. Well, this is tricky business here, today's mm-hmm. riddle.
4: It is. Hope you got your pen and paper ready. Are you ready for the riddle?
3: Yeah. Okay, yeah.
4: Here we go.
2: Good luck.
4: A is the sister of B. B is the brother of C. C is the father of D. Mm. So how is D related to A?
3: They're a parent of A.
4: So how is D related to A? Are you saying that D is the parent of A?
3: Yep.
4: Interesting.
2: Is that your final answer?
3: Yeah, because A, B and C are all siblings, and then D is the parent of C.
4: And so C is the father of D. So,
3: yeah, so like a dad.
4: Okay, interesting. I'm going to say it's not the correct answer, unfortunately. No.
2: Sophia, thank you for having a crack, though.
3: That's okay, thank you.
4: Have a good one.
2: Yep, try again next week. Coast FM, hello. Who's this?
5: Peter here.
2: Peter?
5: Yes.
2: Where are you from?
5: I'm out of Springs.
2: Peter, have you seen through all this trickiness? Have you worked out what's going on?
5: Yes, I think so.
2: Okay.
4: All right, give it a crack. What do you reckon? So A is the sister of B. Right. B is the brother of C. C is the father of D. So how is D related to A?
5: Sorry, can you say that again?
4: Look, you're going to wear my voice out this morning. A is the sister of B. B is the brother of C. C is the father of D. So how is D related to A?
5: So D would be the niece of A.
4: D would be the niece. So A would therefore be D's. Okay, that was the word B, not the letter B.
2: Okay.
4: So A would therefore be D's.
2: What?
5: Auntie.
2: Ladies and gentlemen.
4: Oh, no. Wrong one. Yes. The suspense is killing me. Yes, nailed it. So A is D's aunt, and then D is A's niece or nephew. We didn't specify that. So there you go. Well done.
2: Oh, you brought us home. Thank you very much. Hang on the line. We'll grab your details. And look at that. Riddle done for the week.
4: Mm-hmm.
2: We'll draw that winner up next. Okay, that's not English. You know what I'm saying.
4: Yeah, I do.
2: Yeah, we'll prop them up. We'll put some planks under them and make sure they're structurally sound.
4: Uh-huh.
2: We'll shore up the riddle winner before we hit 9 o'clock.
4: Just stop.
2: I'm going to push a button now.
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1: Hi there, it's Damien Carbon. Fremantle Dockers fans will be clinging to the hope the team can turn their finals campaign around with a second chance semi at Optus Stadium next weekend. They'll play the winner of tonight's Carlton Geelong game. Coach Justin Longmuir keen to move on quickly from last night's 32-point loss to Hawthorn.
2: The facts are, to get to a grand final, we need to win two more games, two games in a row. We've won 14 games in a row this year.

0: horror run with injuries continued. He rolled his ankle in last night's loss at Optus Stadium. The Dockers do get that second chance, though, against the winner of Carlton and Geelong tonight. Dual All-Australian Lee Montagna can see the Cats going deep into September.
1: Cats' record, you know, finals and their profile against the best this year has been really sound. I think they're ready and primed, the Cats. I think they could do some damage in September. And unfortunately, I think the Blues' run stops this weekend.
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4: Quinana Freeway northbound, a little busy near Rolly Road against South Street through to Leach Highway. A few cars Old Coast Road northbound at Catarina Drive in Halls Head. Mandurah Road at the Forum again at Allnut Street. Pinchara Road at Dow Street again at Lakes Road in Greenfields. Mandurah going up Drive southbound at the Mandurah Road roundabout. A little busy Safety Bay Road and Mandurah Road roundabout in Maldivas. Also Ennis Avenue northbound at Wilmot Drive in Waikiki. 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
8: Cloudy, showers I think mostly behind us now. An 18 for Mandurah and Rockingham, 17 for Bunbury, 20 degrees in Perth today. Showers tomorrow, Sunday partly cloudy and mostly sunny in 24 Monday. It's 13 at the moment in Waroona, 17 in Perth and Rockingham, and Mandurah is on 16 degrees.
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8: All right, back to the year. Rick and Sue from 7 News were declared the longest serving TV news anchor duo by the Guinness World Records team. Oh,
9: that's right.
8: Quite the achievement. The year was 2022.
9: Mm-hmm. Oh, feels like yesterday.
8: And here's another winning duo, Becky Hill and Galantis on the Coast.

0: All day today, focusing on 2022 as we celebrate 30 years of Coast FM, and from that year run, Becky Hill and Galantis. It's also Friday Jams. It's Nikki and DeMello here on the Coast. And it's time, as part of our birthday celebrations now, to give away the last of these sneaky Father's Day vouchers.
1: Yes, this would be a great gift for the father that loves motorbikes, maybe a rev head. Then he might like to get $100 to spend in store with Mandra GWM and Motorcycles of Mandra. Now, they are the local home for Mandra GWM, of course, and Indian Motorcycles of Mandra, West Coast Polaris and West Coast Kawasaki. And they've got gear from helmets, riding jackets to, you know, merch from those brands as well.
0: Perfect.
1: So $100 to go towards something there might be a nice Father's Day gift if you can't think of anything yet. Give us a buzz if you'd like to score it. It is all thanks to Mandra GWM and Motorcycles of Mandra, of course. $100 to spend in store. Give us a buzz. It could be yours.
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But what you don't know, I'm gonna tell you right now, that the stutter and the scat is the same thing. 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I'm the scat man. 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
1: I wonder when he realised that scat means poo, if he ever realised that.
0: I don't know.
1: Well, it maybe, changes the whole dynamic.
0: Maybe he knew right from the start.
1: He just leaned into it.
0: And he was just kind of, you know,
1: said,
0: trolling
1: I'm the Scatman. Bring it on.
0: Time. Deal with it. Scatman, and I'm proud. Listen, don't know, can't answer that question, but you can ponder that today. Hey, you can also ponder $100 to spend at the Ravo. That is our riddle prize for this week.
1: Yes.
0: All of our riddlers are in there. Good luck, all.
1: All right, time to announce the lucky winner, and it is Hunter from Baldivis.
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1: Hi there, it's Damien Carbon. Fremantle Dockers fans will be clinging to the hope the team can turn their finals campaign around with a second chance semi at Optus Stadium next weekend. They'll play the winner of tonight's Carlton Geelong game. Coach Justin Longmuir keen to move on quickly from last night's 32-point loss to Hawthorn.
2: The facts are, to get to a grand final, we need to win two more games, two games in a row. We've won 14 games in a row this year, so we've proven that we can win two games in a row. We've won on the road, we've won back-to-back road travels, so it's not the way we wanted it to go, but we're not dead and buried.
1: There's been a fatal crash in Perth's hills overnight. A 20-year-old died at the scene after his car smashed into a tree on Sawyers Road in Mount Helena. Emergency crews rushing to the scene about 8:30pm, but the man couldn't be saved. And two more Australians have been found safe after the catastrophic Nepal-Tibet floods, but serious concerns remain for 36 Aussies still missing. The disaster has killed more than 1,200 people.
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1: Fremantle defender Brandon Walker's horror run with injuries continued. He rolled his ankle in last night's loss at Optus Stadium. The Dockers do get that second chance, though, against the winner of Carlton and Geelong tonight. Dual All-Australian Lee Montagna can see the Cats going deep into September.
3: Cats' record, you know, finals and their profile against the best this year has been really sound. I think they're ready and primed, the Cats. I think they could do some damage in September. And unfortunately, I think the Blues' run stops this weekend.
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5: Cloudy mostly today. Now I think that most of the showers are done. 18 for Rockingham and Mandurah, 20 for Perth and Bunbury, heading for 17 tomorrow. Showers tomorrow, tops in the high teens. Partly cloudy Sunday again, tops in the high teens. Monday, mostly sunny and a max of 20.
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5: 2022 in July. 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
6: I honestly didn't even know that happened.
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6: Surprise.
5: Regional.
6: Surprise.
5: Surprise. Wow. And yes, that's part of our 30th birthday celebrations. We are focusing on 2022. It's also Friday Jams.
6: Mm.
5: And it's also a 97-minute music marathon. So what better way to do it than with a Toxic Pony?
6: Yes, I remember this.
5: Also from 2022.

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1: 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It's Nikki and DeMello, and it is time again for us to talk local happenings, maybe something happening this weekend as we check in thanks to GJD Security. 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
2: Yes, and this weekend it is the Spirit of the Landscape art exhibition presented by Plein Air Down Under. So the paint out is happening as well as the exhibition, which will open tomorrow and run through until the 11th of October at the Mandurah Performing Arts Centre. So yes, tomorrow from 2:30 p.m. the exhibition opens, and it's bringing together a carefully curated collection of works by award-winning artists, their unique perspectives shedding a light on the vast untamed landscapes that define find the heart of a nation. So through the plein air works and studio-based interpretations, the Spirit of the Landscape invites audiences to connect with stories of place, people, and their lived experiences. Also that paint out happening across the weekend as well. So check it out. And yes, the exhibition is on tomorrow from 2:30. There you go, followed by the worldwide paint out, which is in Mandurah Square. Everyone's welcome. And yes, the exhibition will then be on until the 11th of October. Check it out.
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1: Yes, get all mossy bottom with him at the cinema for the September school holidays. 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
0: No. But
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1: There's too many instructions.
0: I couldn't follow any more past that point. Or that was already too many.
1: Like when someone explains like card game rules to you and you just freak out. Can't remember a single thing.
0: Mm-hmm, mm-hmm.
1: Felt like that last follow you, Usher. I don't know.
0: Last time I played Snap, I felt exactly like that. All right. That's enough. That's enough brain effort for a Monday. Friday, for any
1: day. It feels like a Monday.
0: For the week. Let's just say for the week.
1: All right, done. Have a lovely weekend, and we will catch you for a Monday.
0: Go Thunder.
1: Yes.
0: See ya.
1: Good luck. See ya.

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1: Hello there, I'm Matthew Layton. The search in Nepal has found two more Australians alive and safe following the catastrophic floods. Another 36 Aussies remain missing, with more than 5,000 people unaccounted for overall, as Australian disaster specialists join the search. H5 bird flu is continuing its spread, with Sydney now confirming its first case in a greater crested tern found on the northern beaches. Tougher rules around online pornography could be coming as state and federal leaders meet in Sydney today to tackle sexual violence and consent. And there's a warning: Australia's housing crisis could be with us for years to come. NAB says solving the shortage may take the better part of a generation. Housing Minister Claire O'Neill admits the challenge is huge.
2: We've gone from nothing to the most ambitious Australian government in 70 years, and that is having an effect. We are starting to see some really important movement in housing, but this is a big problem that's been cooking for decades, and that's why it will take some time to unwind.
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1: Fremantle's flag hopes have taken a blow, but coach Justin Longmuir says the Dockers are not done yet. That's despite going down to Hawthorn by 32 points last night.
4: To get to a grand final, we need to win two games in a row. We've won 14 games in a row this year, so we've proven that we can win two games in a row. We've won on the road, we've won back-to-back road travels. So, it's not the way we wanted it to go.
1: The Hawks are straight through to a prelim.
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5: Alrighty, well, good morning. Back to the hits in just a sec. Old school with Friday Jams, and we're looking at, is it 2022 today? Partly cloudy, 20 degrees for Perth, 18 Rockingham, Mandurah and Bunno. Showers in 18 for tomorrow. Possible early shower in 19 for Sunday. Monday and Tuesday, mostly sunny, tops of 20 and 21, and a partly cloudy 22 for Wednesday. Right now, it's 18 in Perth, 17 in Rockingham, 18 Mandurah, 15 in Bunno.
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5: Yeah, we've had a few voices over the years celebrating our 30 years of broadcasting to you here in the Peel region. And yeah, we're playing 90s, noughties and teens for Friday Jams. We're jumping into the 2020s today as well, as we look back on the year that was 2020. I think it was 2022. I don't have my piece of paper in front of me. What I do know is that Stranger Things had a song that was from the 80s, from Kate Bush, that made the charts because it was absolutely huge because of the TV show. So that is going to kick off right now for you. Running up that hill was massive. 97.3 Coast FM celebrating 30 years in your ear holes.

Bruno, 97.3 Coast FM. We're doing the marathon, 97 minutes, no ads, and also Friday jams. Yeah, what's going on today? Hey, we're also looking at 2022 as we celebrate Coast FM's 30th year on your radio. Yeah, we've been here 30 years. So today, looking at 2022, remember this one from Naked? It's called Better Days, 97.3 Coast FM.

0: taking you back. 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I need that vibe, yeah. 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

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Hello, my name is Squinty. That is the marathon done. We're doing your Friday jams. We're also looking at 2022 today as part of 30 years of Coast FM. And a huge song was that Taylor Swift one.

0: All Too Well. We can't play the 8-minute version, but we'll chuck on that 5-minute version. 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

0: 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Hey, my name is Squinty, getting you through your workday with all the old school hits, 90s, noughties and teens with Friday Jams, but also looking at 2022 today as part of our 30 years of Coast FM. And from midday, we go nothing but songs from 2022. But this was that generation where streaming and TikTok got things on the chart. Like this from Tom O'Dell. You're like, who the hell? But you know the song, right? This is the Tiësto remix. Just one of the tunes you'll hear after 11. 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
14: Hello there, I'm Matthew Layton. The search in Nepal has delivered another positive update, with two more Aussies found safe and well. That cuts a number still unaccounted for to 36 as Australian disaster and identification teams head in. Five people are being taken to hospital after a forklift fire, with one suffering life-threatening burns in Brisbane's east. A man convicted of treating a woman as a slave has been jailed for at least 4 years after the abuse unfolded at a home in Melbourne's west. Sydney has recorded its first H5 bird flu case, with a greater crested tern found on the northern beaches testing positive for the virus. A plan to slash the tax on cigarettes is splitting doctors. The Australian Medical Association says the opposition's proposal risks driving up smoking rates, while others say the booming illegal tobacco trade also needs urgent attention. And today marks 20 years since wildlife warrior Steve Irwin was killed by a stingray, leaving a conservation legacy through Australia Zoo.
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14: Alex de Minaur is out of the US Open in a massive second-round boilover. The world number 7 was beaten in straight sets, leaving wildcard Dane Sweeney as Australia's last player standing in New York. And Fremantle's finals lifeline now comes down to Geelong or Carlton after last night's shock loss to Hawthorn. The Dockers were beaten in Perth. While the Cats recall Max Holmes, Mark Blitzarves and Oliver Wiltshire for tonight's elimination final, Wade Dirksen replaces Nick Haynes for the Blues.
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0: Yeah, partly cloudy one today. Tomorrow we're looking at showers 18. Sunday, a possible early shower 19. Monday, mostly sunny 20. Tuesday, mostly sunny 21. Wednesday, partly cloudy and 22 degrees. A partly cloudy day today, looking at tops of 20 degrees for Perth, 18 for Rockingham and Mandurah, 17 degrees in Bunbury.
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0: Looking at 2022, that's when Mandurah first saw the Giants. Yeah, they were revealed in November of 2022. It's also that time that Mandurah became WA's top tourism town. We won that in 2022. There was still no Crabfest in 2022, though. It came back in 2023. That was due to the COVID lockdowns and restrictions and stuff. And the big thing was the wearable arts. That was a huge thing at MPAC in October of 2022. There was also a ghost ship on the foreshore. Okay. Let's get into the music that was popular in 2022. And this dude goes by the name of Medusa. This song was massive. It's called Bad Memories here at Coast FM. One more.

0: Proud to Rock in 96. 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And we're doing your Friday jams. Nothing but 90s, noughties and teens. Except for we're featuring 2022 today as part of our celebrations of our 30 years on the radio. Coast Feed with Nikki and DeMello. If you missed it this morning, we'll replay that for you in a sec and get music on. I know it. From Mike Coast. Sad soul. Took a plane to Ibiza. Or I took a pill in Ibiza. Depends on which version you've got. Got that for you in about 10 minutes here at Coast Event.
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3: Thank you. Now, Miley has released a new song.
2: Oh.
3: Brand newy. This one is called Bass Persuades.

0: There's certainly some persuading bass just there, just quietly.
1: There you go. Yeah, this is the first release as just Miley, dropping her surname. And it is the title track from the upcoming album, also called Bass Persuades, which is out September 18.
0: All right.
1: A trailer is here for Focker in Law, the latest installment in the Meet the Parents franchise. And this time round, it's Focker versus Fiance. The all-star comedic cast sees Ben Stiller and Robert De Niro reunite, Terry Polo also returning, and this time round joined by Ariana Grande. The fourth installment sees Greg and Pam's son Henry facing the family chaos this time round when he decides to marry a strong-willed woman, played by Grande, who appears to be his complete mismatch and also a trained FBI hostage negotiator and former life coach, triggering suspicion and chaos.

0: Jones plays a wealthy Welsh art dealer and former international drug smuggler who must fight her for her life when elite assassins target her. Here's the trailer.
1: Well, you knew I wasn't always in art. And what I used to do for a living was... something I thought was far behind looks like it found me.
2: Jackie, what is happening?
1: Someone hired the Seven Demons. They are professional assassins. Genuine psychopaths.
2: If I didn't sign up for this...
1: Get on the plane, Sam. They're coming for me and anyone I know.
3: Well, there you go. No one signed up for that.
0: Kill Jackie is out on Amazon Prime from October 2nd.
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0: 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Hey, GJD Security, these guys are great. 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

0: 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Let's have a look at your fuel prices for the Geely EX2. 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Back in 2002, it's $1.80.6, so not much difference really, right? Well, it was compared to 2001, $1.45.6, so it went up like almost 40 cents. It's a bit annoying, and it's kind of stayed up there ever since, getting down about $1.60 and whatever else, but yeah, kind of. Your fuel prices for the Geely EX2, Geely in Rockingham, check them out. This tune coming up is part of 30 Years in 30 Days, Calvin Harris, Dua Lipa. As we look back at 2022, we'll do it after the news. 97.3 Coast FM.
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1: Hi there, I'm Amy Goggins. Australia's housing crisis could take the better part of a generation to fix. NAB says the current decline in property prices won't solve the country's affordability issues. Instead, there needs to be a sustained increase in supply. Housing Minister Claire O'Neill says they're not turning a blind eye.
2: We accept and we see the pain this is causing to Australians, and that's why we're actually stepping up and doing something about it.
1: There's some welcome news from the Nepal flood disaster, with two more Australians found safe. Another 36 Aussies are still unaccounted for as the overall death toll passes 1,200. Briefly, Sydney's first positive H5 bird flu case has been confirmed on the northern beaches, a greater crested tern found a week ago. And today we mark 20 years since we lost Steve Irwin, friend Wes Mannion telling Seven his memory lives on.
3: He was such a good mate. You know, when you talk about that quintessential mate, he would do anything for... A friend is a friend for life with Steve-O.
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1: The Cats regain Max Holmes tonight, while Nick Haynes has failed to recover from an ankle injury for the Blues. Former Blue Daisy Thomas thinks Carlton's run will come to an end.
5: The record points towards Carlton, but logic for me says that the Cats will get this done. But it's just the feel is that for Carlton, it's been a big campaign. Last week took it out of them. They didn't play very well. If they play like that again against the Cats, it'll be more than four goals. I think they'll lift, but I still think the Cats will be far too good.
1: And Alex de Minaur is out of the US Open in the second round, beaten in straight sets.
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8: Partly cloudy today, showers and 18 tomorrow, a possible early shower 19 for Sunday. Monday and Tuesday, partly cloudy days, tops of 20 and 21, and partly cloudy on Wednesday at this stage in 22. Today's partly cloudy tops, Perth looking at 20 degrees, 18 Rockingham and Mandurah, 17 degrees in Bunner.
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8: Yeah, and pausing your Friday jams for the moment as we look back at 2022. 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Music on the way as we look at 2022. There is a song from Tate McRae. There is a David Guetta song that I haven't heard in years. There's also a movie that was massive in this 2022 year, and there was a song from it, from Lady Gaga and Bradley Cooper. We'll play that for you soon. But right now, kicking it off is Drake, who got into the official ARIA charts with this one. Coast.
11: Yeah. Life. 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
1: I just want to take another look at you.
0: 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Still haven't seen it. Apparently it's good though. Lady Gaga, Bradley Cooper. Celebrating 2022 today as we look back at the music from that year. And I was playing stuff like this out and about. Yeah, when Fred again jumped across our airwaves. Such a tune. Playing that for you next as we celebrate 30 years in 30 days for Coast FM's 30 years on your radio.
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0: 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That, of course, is Harry Styles. 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Huge song in 2022. As a part of your 30 years and 30 days, playing that for you next.
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0: 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Is it BB No Dollar Sign? No, it's BB No Money. 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
2: Hi there, I'm Amy Goggins. The Coalition is flagging a broad review of the school curriculum over concerns about political agendas in classrooms. Opposition leader Angus Taylor says consent education is hugely important, but teachers shouldn't be pushing politics, adding the Coalition will have more to say on curriculum changes.
3: It is not appropriate that there be mock climate protests in a school engineered by a teacher, and that's what we have seen.
2: Former Queensland Police Commissioner Steve Golcheski has died at the age of 67 after a battle with cancer. He stepped down from the top job in February after 46 years with the state's police service. Briefly, NAB is warning our housing crisis could take a generation to fix. It says there needs to be a sustained increase in supply. And Steve Irwin's kids have paid tribute, marking 20 years since his death. Robert saying his legacy is forever. Bindi posting he left a lasting impact that will ripple out for generations.
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2: The Swans are trying to keep their finals focus as questions grow over Nick Blakey's future. The Sydney defender is reportedly seeking a trade, while James Rowbottom says his priority has been checking on his close mate's welfare.
5: It's challenging, but we're working through it, and playing footy gives a good release and a sense of normality once you step out there, so we'll look to do that tomorrow.
2: Sydney meets Brisbane in tomorrow's qualifying final at the SCG, and a full house at the MCG for tonight's do or die elimination final between Geelong and Carlton.
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10: Partly cloudy today, showers tomorrow, tops around 18 degrees. Sunday, possible early shower, 19 degrees. Monday and Tuesday, mostly sunny days, tops of 20 and 21. And Wednesday, a partly cloudy, 22 degrees. Partly cloudy today, looking at tops of 20 degrees for Perth, 18 degrees Rockingham and Mandurah, 17 degrees in Bunner.
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10: All right, so we're looking at 2022 today as part of Coast FM's 30 years on your radio. I'm about to play you a song, though, from 1977. Work that one out. Well, it's because of that viral TikTok thing that made this song huge, to the fact that it was number 35 on the top 100 ARIA charts of 2022. It's Fleetwood Mac and Dreams here at Coast FM.

0: My favourite band of all time, Metallica. Their most successful song of all time, Enter Sandman from the Black Album, 1990. Hey, in 1996, we were proud to rock, and in 2026, we're still doing it. Gonna play you a song in just a sec from Ed Sheeran that he didn't even know was super popular, but with the help of Pokemon, because he teamed up with them and sung it at one of his shows, he's, oh, okay, now I gotta do it all the time. From 2022. Yep, we'll play Celestial for you next.
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2: 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Or a soy cow if you have lactose related trauma.
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That's Khalid with the help of Marshmello and Numb here at Coast FM. And the Brekkie Show are catching up with Khalid on Monday. Your chance to win tickets to go and see him as well. Nice. Hey, minutes away as we do your Friday jams. Calvin Harris, who's actually also the vocalist on this. Calvin Harris, featuring Calvin Harris. The Girls, play that for you next. 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

0: That's Live and I Alone from the 90s, as we do your Friday jams. Nothing but 90s, noughties and teens, although we are looking at 2022 today as we celebrate Coast FM's 30 years on your radio in your ear holes. And one of my favourite tunes from 2022 is coming up with Rod, who's got the rest of your workday and the drive sorted for you. This song from 2022, it's called Following the Sun. It was just a fun tune. And another tune that he's got from 2022 is Adele. I've decided to chuck on the drum and bass version because it's Friday. Rod Molden on your radio next, and I'll catch you across your weekend. And don't forget, even across the weekend, we're still doing 30 years and 30 days. Here at Coast FM, playing you all the hits.
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0: picking it up. Loving, I'm living, so we turning up. Yeah, we turning it up.
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2: Hi there, I'm Amy Goggins. The Housing Minister has refused to put a timeline on when Australia's housing crisis will be resolved. It comes after NAB warned the problem could take a generation to fix. Claire O'Neill says the government is taking steps to tackle the issue, but admits there's a long way to go.
3: I will never think we are doing enough about housing until we return to a country where it is a perfectly reasonable aspiration for a low-income young couple to own their own home, just as it was in the year that I was born.
2: Opposition leader Angus Taylor says the coalition will look across the school curriculum for signs of political agendas. The comments follow Nationals leader Matt Canavan's criticism of the Respectful Relationships program, while the health minister says teaching boys respect is not woke. Two Australians have made contact and confirmed they're safe after the devastating floods in Nepal. Search teams are still looking for another 36 Aussies. And Nick Kyrgios has served a one-month drugs ban after testing positive to cocaine. Officials accepting his use happened outside competition.
4: Buying, selling or leasing? Trust the unmatched expertise of the number one office in Western Australia for 13 consecutive years. Harcourts Mandurah.
2: A full house at the MCG for tonight's do-or-die elimination final between Geelong and Carlton. Dual All-Australian Lee Montagne can see Geelong going deep into the finals.
5: Cats' record, you know, finals and their profile against the best this year has been really sound. I think they're ready and primed, the Cats. I think they could do some damage in September. And unfortunately, I think the Blues' run stops this weekend.
2: And Alex de Minaur is bombed out of the US Open, losing in straight sets to the world number 70. De Minaur dropped serve five times with Dane Sweeney, now the last Aussie left in the draw.
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8: Showers easing, still some to our north, but not a bad afternoon here. Windy conditions will continue, top of 18 across Mandurah, Rockingham, 17 in Bunbury, 20 degrees in Perth, looking at an 8 degree night tonight, 18 with showers tomorrow. Thunderstorms in the PM with windy conditions. Sunday looks to be cloudy, chance of showers, windy, and top of 19. Monday, sunshine 20, Tuesday, sunshine 21 degrees.
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8: It is. 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The Frontier Touring ticket window will be happening right about this time. 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We'll get you across it Monday. Otherwise, get us now at coastlive.com.au. Tickets to Lily Allen, Brian Adams, Khalid, The Foo Fighters, Boyz II Men, Spicy Jane, Hoodoo Guru, Samoji, and some new. And today, 2022. Welcome to it here as we do Friday Jams, Super High, and Nika, celebrating 30 years of Coast FM.

sexy people.

0: Friday jams, they are on 97.3 Coast FM at 2:21. Thank you, Adele. What a nice day we've got here. You know, kind of in the afternoon, 17 degrees, rain's eased. That smell of kind of that fresh rain smell, a little squelchy under feet today. Just be aware if you're going for a park walk or something like that. It is looking lit, a little bit wet again tomorrow here, tops of 18 degrees, some showers with thunderstorms in the PM, so a little heads up. All right, some hits coming for you. The Jams are the plan from Tag Team. One of our Frontier Touring ticket window ticket beeps next week. Let's get your Lily Allen here next.
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1: 30 years of 97.3 Coast FM as we do the whole celebration thing here. And the focus on 2022, that is Zach Bryan. He'd been 4 years in the business at that point, 2019, his very first gig, which he got $60 for, US. I mean, you know, transfer that to Australian dollars, a little bit more. But of course now, a few more zeros behind that name. Welcome to, and like our age, finding as we get older here. I can tell you right here, right now, it's going to be a big weekend for Peel Thunder. Claremont tomorrow, Lane Group Stadium, 2:30 bounce down there. Make sure you get along and check that out. Talking of footy, it's kind of on the brain here. Fremantle signed merchandise raffle. This is happening right now for Secret Harbour Dockers Football and Netball Club. You want some ideas as to what you can win here? Check it out at coastlive.com.au. Click on What's On. 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All right, Friday Jams, we got them next. Gym Class Heroes out here to Ace of Base in the next 3 minutes. We got you all the hits.
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1: 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It's Rod Moulton here. I can tell you we're heading towards Motorcycles of Mandra in the next few. 270 Pinjarra Road in Mandra. They're until 4 p.m. Lots of cool things happening, all right? So there's free things, which is the good thing. Oh, there's 75% off helmets, boots, jerseys, gear seats, Honda merch 30% off. Lots to check out, see and do. We'll catch up with our Coast Cruisers in just a few minutes here. A hit's coming as well for the jam. Liberty X to Jets coming up.
0: Are you gonna be my girl?
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2: Good afternoon, Rick Arden from 7 News with your update. The German backpacker who was lost in WA's outback for 12 days has spoken of her ordeal for the first time. You can see the exclusive interview with Carolyn Vilger on 7 News tonight. A 58-year-old Rockingham man has been charged with attempting to kill a woman in a house fire. The arson squad alleges the man deliberately set fire to the Port Kennedy home on Monday and it left a woman badly burned. The federal government has conceded the housing crisis could take decades to solve. Economists have warned it could be a generation before there's relief as housing supply targets fall short. Two more Australians have been confirmed safe in Nepal overnight, with 36 still missing in the flood disaster. More Australian rescue crews are joining the search, with 15 specialist drone operators heading over. And wildlife warrior Steve Irwin is being remembered today, 20 years on from his shock death.
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4: Hello, Adrian Barrich with the 7 Sports Update. Dockers coach Justin Longmuir is calling for calm after last night's shock loss to Hawthorn at Optus Stadium. The Hawks got the early jump on the Dockers, kicking 6 unanswered goals, and they never looked back. Frio now head for sudden death against either Carlton or Geelong. And the Perth Football Club has waited 67 years for a home final in Lathlane. And tomorrow the Demons will make history hosting arch-rivals East Perth at Mineral Resources Park in Lathlane at 2:30 p.m.
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5: There is a crash in Jandakot, Kwinana Freeway southbound after Berrigan Drive. The right lane's blocked and traffic's heavy on the approach. So Freeway southbound, so city to Millpoint Road, then Armidale Road to Russell Road. And Freeway northbound, busy South Terrace into the city. A few cars, Mandra Road northbound approaching Allnut Street, Pinchamra Road at Anstruther Road, again at Dower Street, Lakes Road in Greenfields. Old Coast Road northbound at Casuarina Drive in Halls Head. And NSFU southbound at Dixon Road, again at Council Avenue in Rockingham. If you spot anything else, call 95815973. 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
4: Enjoying some sunshine here. The showers have eased some. A windy day still seems to be in place here. Top of 18 degrees. Mandra, Rockingham, 17 in Bunbury, 20 degrees in Perth. Looking at 8 to 13 overnight, 18 with showers, thunderstorms in the PM, windy conditions tomorrow. Lots of fun. Sunday, cloudy, chance of showers, windy conditions in place. Top of 19, Monday, sunshine and 20. Very nice day, Tuesday, max of 21.
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4: 306, Rod Moulton, hello to you as the birthday month is rolling. We got you all organised with some look backs at some of the past. The beginnings at coastlife.com.au, audio, pictures, and from next week, the Frontier Touring Ticket Window. Get you sorted here with some of the big names in music, from Bryan Adams, the Foo Fighters, to Boyz II Men, the Hoodoo Gurus, Khalid, Lily Allen. The Frontier Touring Ticket Window starts Monday, so be listening here. 2022, as we celebrate 30 years of Coast FM, Jax Jones here.

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0: 97.3 Coast FM 326. We're doing Friday Jams and we celebrate 30 years this month. The birthday is the 30th, 1996. This thing was go for launch, had some pretty big names on it, and we are kind of looking back there right now at coastlife.com.au. Check out where we began right now. If you're in traffic right now, it's busy. Kwinana Freeway, Jandakot, that's southbound after Berrigan Drive. There has been a crash there. We have a right lane blocked. So be aware, that's the freeway heading south after Berrigan Drive. Bit of a slow situation there. This afternoon, maybe heading off for a bit of a shop for Father's Day. I can tell you the 30 years of Coast FM is happening at Motorcycles of Mandurah. There's some pretty cool stuff happening as well. Lots of specials, which may help you sort Sunday for Father's Day. And we'll catch up with our Coast crew in just a few minutes here. Emily will be here in like 4 minutes. All these hits coming up. Let's get the jams on from 112 to Nirvana here. Next. All those hits next.
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1: So the crash in Jandakot, Kwinana Freeway South and after Berrigan Drive. The right lane is closed by incident response and Freeway South also Loftus Street to Millpoint Road, Mount Henry Bridge and Robe Highway to Armidale. Freeway North and Anketel Road, then Millpoint Road to the city. Acute Mandurah Road northbound approaching Allnut Street, Mandurah Road South at Gordon Road. Pinchara Road at Sutton Street again at Dower Street, Lakes Road in Greenfields. Mandurah Road at Mariners Cove Drive in Dudley Park. Mandurah Road South at Singleton Beach Road and a lineup Safety Bay Road westbound approaching the Mandurah Road roundabout in Baldivis. If you spot anything else, call 95815973. Census night was Tuesday, the 11th of August. There's still time to complete. In the census, every answer matters. Authorised by the Australian Bureau of Statistics, Canberra. 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

0: 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Nirvana, Smells Like Teen Spirit at 3:46. Hello, Rod Molden. 17 degrees, sunshine is out, which is nice. Enjoy your afternoon. Of course, this afternoon, bit of maybe Father's Day shopping. Is that in action? Motorcycles of Mandra 270 Pinjarra Road is where some savings can be had. Some good stuff happening. 75% off helmets and boots and jerseys and gear sets. We'll catch up with the Coast crew in just a bit. On the road this afternoon, Mandra Road, Safety Bay Road, the roundabout there. We've got a very busy situation, so heads up if you're using that or heading that way. Ennis Avenue onto Safety Bay Road, also particularly busy. Meadow Springs Road, if you're looking around the place in town, Pinjarra Road and Mandra Road. Let's update you with Christy in just a few minutes here. Hits to play for you from the Black Eyed Peas. Next year. Bit of Oz, bit of urban touch to it next. Get the beats in, got you all the hits. We call it Friday Jams.
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12: 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So there's still time to sort that out. We're here until 4 p.m. and Motorcycles of Mandurah is open until 5 p.m. today. 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

0: 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You are hitting a bit of traffic if you are southbound after Berrigan Drive in Jandakot. Road crash there has a right lane still blocked. There is congestion to be aware of, so that's one for you. News with the weather coming in just a few. It looks like it's going to be a wet day tomorrow with a thunderstorm in it as well. And the windy conditions. We call it a weather buffet. It's all coming for you shortly. The jams are on 8 straight. And a 30th birthday. We'll get to that next.
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10: Good afternoon, Rick Arden from 7 News with your update. The German backpacker who was lost in WA's outback for 12 days has spoken of her ordeal for the first time. You can see the exclusive interview with Carolyn Vilger on 7 News tonight. A 58-year-old Rockingham man has been charged with attempting to kill a woman in a house fire. The arson squad alleges the man deliberately set fire to the Port Kennedy home on Monday and it left a woman badly burned. The federal government has conceded the housing crisis could take decades to solve. Economists have warned it could be a generation before there's relief as housing supply targets fall short. Two more Australians have been confirmed safe in Nepal overnight, with 36 still missing in the flood disaster. More Australian rescue crews are joining the search, with 15 specialist drone operators heading over. And wildlife warrior Steve Irwin is being remembered today, 20 years on from his shock death.
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12: Hello, Adrian Barrich with the 7 Sports Update. Dockers coach Justin Longmuir is calling for calm after last night's shock loss to Hawthorn at Optus Stadium. The Hawks got the early jump on the Dockers, kicking 6 unanswered goals, and they never looked back. Frio now head for sudden death against either Carlton or Geelong. And the Perth Football Club has waited 67 years for a home final in Lathlane. And tomorrow the Demons will make history hosting arch-rivals East Perth at Mineral Resources Park in Lathlane at 2:30 p.m.
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13: still a crash in Jandakot, Kwinana Freeway southbound after Berrigan Drive. The right lane's closed by incident response. And Freeway southbound, so Loftus Street to Milpoy Road, Mount Henry Bridge and Rogue Highway to Armidale. Freeway northbound, Agatelle Road, then Milpoy Road to the city. A few cars, Mandurah Road southbound approaching Mandurah Terrace, Mandurah Road northbound at Madge Goodup Drive roundabout. And Mandurah Forum at Allnut Street too. A few cars, Pinshower Road at Lakes Road in Greenfields. A crash, Ennis Avenue southbound at Mandurah Road too. And Mandurah Road southbound at Stake Hill Road in Carnup. If you spot anything else, call 95815 973. 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
0: All right, between 8 and 13 as your minimum. 18 with the showers tomorrow. Thunderstorms due in the PM with windy conditions in place. Sunday looks to be cloudy. Chance of showers, windy conditions, top of 19. Monday is where the sunshine begins, top of 20. Tuesday, 21 and getting warmer from then on. Mandurah, Rockingham and Bunbury, 17 degrees, 16 in Perth, 15 in Pinjarra.
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0: The 30th birthday has begun here. The winning starts Monday here with the Frontier Touring Ticket Window. These are the hot shows coming to Perth, which we'll get your tickets for, including Lily Allen to Brian Adams, Khalid, Foo Fighters, Boyz II Men, Spacey Jane, Hoodoo Gurus. Be here and, of course, keep your eyes all over our website, coastlive.com.au, as we celebrate 30 years here. Okay.

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John Gibbons, PYT. Nothing pretty about your drive home this afternoon. We have a busy freeway south after Berrigan Drive in Jandakot. Got a road crash there where it has a right lane blocked, so just a heads up. And from Armidale Road at this stage, it's pretty busy to Rolly Road all the way through to Thomas Road. We'll get a full update here in just a few minutes. As for the jams here, we're going back some here. Man, Mr. President, everybody.

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0: 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Another 8 Straight coming for you, 5 p.m. It's Rod Moulton. Hello to you. Hope the afternoon's been good. Maybe heading home at this point. We've got a slow run on the southbound trip. If you are heading this way, it looks to be okay-ish. Northbound, we'll update with Christy in just a few minutes here. For the weekend, we have football tomorrow, Lane Group Stadium, 2.30 p.m. Good luck to Peel Thunder v Claremont. That'll be a great game. It's 1v2, so good luck to the Thunder there. Maybe looking for a bit of theatre in your life. It's the Rockingham Theatre Company's latest production, which is on. It's Noel Coward's Private Lives at Rockingham Theatre Company in Rockingham, 8 Atwood Way. 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GJD Security, they are professional, structured, going places. 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Hits here next at the Jams. They continue. Ja Rule is coming up with a shanty. If you like to rock, we do that here too. Let's get your collective soul next.
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2: The crash in Jandakot, Kwinana Freeway South and after Berrigan Drive has cleared, and Freeway South, Maslow Loftus Street to Mill Point Road, on the Mount Henry Bridge and Rogue Highway to Armidale Road, Freeway Northbound Anchortail Road, then Mill Point Road into the city, bit sticky Manjigord up Drive South out at the Manjigord Road roundabout, Manjigord Road South out at Gordon Road, Manjigord Road at the Forum and at Allnut Street, Pinchara Road at Sutton Street to get at Dower Street Lakes Road in Greenfields, Safety Bay Road at Baldivis Road in Baldivis. 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

0: It's almost Mingle near the exits. It is Friday afternoon at 4:56. Welcome to the drive home. If you've got to the car, well done. You've made it out of the building. That's the first thing. 97.3 Coast FM celebrating 30 years here and getting you cheap fuel. What a bonus. Thanks to the team at Rockingham Volkswagen. They have the commercial range that is flexible and varied, which no one else has, including the all-electric ID Buzz Cargo. See Rockingham VW. They are pretty amazing. 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
13: Good afternoon, Rick Arden from 7 News with your update. A German backpacker who was lost in WA's outback has spoken out about her fight for survival. More than a year on, Carolina Vilger thought she was going to die, surviving 12 days. There's been another remarkable rescue in Nepal. The latest survivor has been trapped for more than a week after flash floods and landslides devastated the region. 36 Australians remain missing. Travis Kelce has spoken publicly for the first time about his wedding with Taylor Swift. The pair shut down New York's Madison Square Garden in a star-studded bash. Kelce said it was magical. There are tributes to feminist trailblazer Gloria Steinem, who's died at the age of 92. Steinem was a leader of the movement in the US, spending her life campaigning for women's rights. And Ferrari's controversial EV car has arrived in Australia with a price tag of close to $1 million. That's the news to this hour.
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15: Hello, Adrian Barrich with the 7 Sports Update. Dockers coach Justin Longmuir is calling for calm after last night's shock loss to Hawthorn at Optus Stadium. The Hawks got the early jump on the Dockers, kicking 6 unanswered goals, and they never looked back. Frio now head for sudden death against either Carlton or Geelong. And the Perth Football Club has waited 67 years for a home final in Lathlane. And tomorrow the Demons will make history hosting arch-rivals East Perth at Mineral Resources Park in Lathlane at 2:30 p.m.
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16: Kwinana Freeway northbound on Angatelle Road, then Mill Point Road to the city. Freeway south on Loftus Street to Mill Point Road, Farrington Road to Robe Highway, Nabilia Drive to Angatelle Road. A few cars, Mandurah Road south at Mandurah Terrace again at Gordon Road. Pinchara Road at Anstruther Road again at Dower Street. Lakes Road in Greenfields. Mandurah Road at the Forum and again at Allnut Street. A few cars, Safety Bay Road westbound at Baldivis Road in Baldivis. And Ennis Avenue southbound at Dixon Road again at Council Avenue in Rockingham. If you spot anything else, call 95. 5815973. 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
2: All right, down to 8 degrees tonight, not going too far past 13 as the minimum. 18 degrees, showers tomorrow, thunderstorms in the PM with windy conditions expected. Sunday, cloudy, chance of a shower there, windy conditions will stay, top of 19. Monday, looks to be sunshine here, top of 20 into a nice day. Tuesday, in fact, next week onwards from Tuesday, looks to be 21s, 22s. Right now, Mandurah, Rockingham, 17 degrees. Bunbury sitting on 17, 16 in Perth, it's 15 in Pinjarra.
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2: Have you made it outside the building yet? Well done. Well done. It's 5.06. Rod Moulton, hello to you. As we celebrate Big Time Monday, the Frontier Touring Ticket Window. Some of those big shows that are landing. We'll have the tickets for you. Eyes at coastlife.com.au. 2022 is where we are. It's where we're kind of, you know, looking back some. The Giants of Mandurah Trail, which was doing its thing. It was a big tourist attraction for us in 2022. Along with that, the duplication of the Mandurah Estuary Bridge. Two of them, right? And the Peel Health Campus also getting some expansion at that time. Some of the hits playing well. Here's an example. Little Nas X, 30 years and 30 days. Let's go. Need a

0: taking you back. Friday Jams. I need that vibe, yeah. Nothing but the 90s, noughties, and teens.
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0: 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Listener, thank you for having us there. It is going to be a wet weekend at this point. We're looking at, 8 degrees to 13 is a minimum. Some thunderstorm in the PM possibilities. Windy conditions, max of 18 degrees. All right, let's check the roads for you in just a few seconds. Heads up, your freeway southbound run actually is easing some, but it is still busy through to Thomas Road. Northbound isn't too bad. Christy will update in just a few minutes. And all the hits continue in just a few seconds.
1: Coast FM traffic.
2: Winana Freeway northbound, so Millpoint Road to the city. Freeway southbound, city to Millpoint Road at Canning Highway. Then Russell Road to Thomas Road as well. A few cars, Old Coast Road northbound at Casuarina Drive in Halls Head. Mandra Road at the Forum, again at Allnut Street. Pinchower Road at Dower Street, again at Lakes Road in Greenfields. And Mandra Road southbound at Mandra Terrace, again at the Mandra Good Up Drive roundabout. A few cars, Mandra Road southbound at Paganoni Road in Golden Bay. And Ennis Avenue at Dixon Road in Rockingham. If you spot anything else, call 95815 973. 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

0: 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Overnight, your minimum. Looking at 18 tomorrow with showers. Next for you, some big songs to play. The band is Dexter and the Moon Rocks.
1: So we used to be a country band called James Tufts and the Southern Trouble. 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It's still out.
2: No, it's really good.
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0: All right, so Dexter and the Moon Rocks. The song is called Freaking Out. It's very freaking good. Stand by.
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20: Good afternoon, Rick Arden from 7 News with your update. A German backpacker who was lost in WA's outback has spoken out about her fight for survival. More than a year on, Carolina Vilger thought she was going to die, surviving 12 days. There's been another remarkable rescue in Nepal. The latest survivor has been trapped for more than a week after flash floods and landslides devastated the region. 36 Australians remain missing. Travis Kelce has spoken publicly for the first time about his wedding with Taylor Swift. The pair shut down New York's Madison Square Garden in a star-studded bash. Kelce said it was magical. There are tributes to feminist trailblazer Gloria Steinem, who's died at the age of 92. Steinem was a leader of the movement in the US, spending her life campaigning for women's rights. And Ferrari's controversial EV car has arrived in Australia with a price tag of close to $1 million. That's the news to this hour.
21: The Ravenswood Hotel, on the banks of the Murray River. The perfect place to catch up. The Ravenswood Hotel.
22: Hello, Adrian Barrich with the 7 Sports Update. Dockers coach Justin Longmuir is calling for calm after last night's shock loss to Hawthorn at Optus Stadium. The Hawks got the early jump on the Dockers, kicking 6 unanswered goals, and they never looked back. Frio now head for sudden death against either Carlton or Geelong. And the Perth Football Club has waited 67 years for a home final in Lathlane. And tomorrow the Demons will make history hosting arch-rivals East Perth at Mineral Resources Park in Lathlane at 2:30 p.m.
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23: Quinana Freeway North had a few cars. Narrows bridge into the city. Freeway South city to Millpoint Road, then Russell Road, then Thomas Road. A few cars Old Coast Road North out at Casuarina Drive in Halls Head. Mandurah Road at the Forum and at Allnut Street. Pinshower Road at Dower Street again at Lakes Road in Greenfields. Mandurah Road at Gordon Road. A few cars Mandurah Road South out at Singleton Beach Road and Ennis Avenue South out at Dixon Road in Rockingham as well. 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
0: So looking at 8 to 13 degrees overnight is your minimum. 18 with the showers tomorrow. Thunderstorms in the PM with the windy conditions on the cards. Sunday looks to be cloudy. Chance of showers. Windy conditions in place there. Top of 19. Monday partly cloudy with bits of sunshine. Tops of 20. 21 degrees by Tuesday. A 22 degree day by Wednesday.
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1: Nice and quiet for your Friday evening around town. Clearing up nicely on Pinjarra Road at Dower Street near the shops. Still slow at Mantra Road intersection. Busy there further up at Allnut Street and Murdoch Drive. Both directions all clear on the Kwinana Freeway northbound up to Perth tonight. Heading south, also looking pretty good after Mill Point Road. And in Erskine, NBN Works, Old Coast Road near Peelwood Parade from 7 a.m. till 5 p.m. each day until November 16. Proceed with caution. Workers will be on the roadside. KFC's new lunchtime box full range packs an unreasonable amount of chicken into mouthwatering. $5, $10 and $15 boxes. 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
3: Thank you. Now, Miley has released a new song.
2: Oh.
3: Brand newy. This one is called Bass Persuades.

0: There's certainly some persuading bass just there, just quietly.
1: There you go. Yeah, this is the first release as just Miley, dropping her surname, and it is the title track from the upcoming album, also called Bass Persuades, which is out September 18.
0: Nice.
1: A trailer is here for Focca in Law, the latest installment in the Meet the Parents franchise, and this time round it's Focca versus Fiance. The all-star comedic cast sees Ben Stiller and Robert De Niro reunite, Terry Polo also returning, and this time round joined by Ariana Grande. The fourth installment sees Greg and Pam's son Henry facing the family chaos this time round when he decides to marry a strong-willed woman, played by Grande, who appears to be his complete mismatch and also a trained FBI hostage negotiator and former life coach, triggering suspicion and chaotic interrogation tactics from Stiller and De Niro. Here is the trailer.
2: I am so excited to meet Henry's new girlfriend.
3: Life coach from California? Jack is going to have a field day with her.
2: Oh, good boy.
4: He likes you. With one sniff, dogs can tell more about a person's character than a human could.
3: What do you think of Olivia?
2: She's adorable, so smart.
5: There's my favorite Fockers.
3: I'm going to ask Olivia to marry me.
5: So this is great. You're sure she's the one? And
2: Dad, why? Why would you say that?
1: Focca in Law is out in cinemas this November. And Catherine Zeta-Jones stars in the new series.

0: series Kill Jackie. Zeta-Jones plays a wealthy Welsh art dealer and former international drug smuggler who must fight for her life when elite assassins target her. Here's the trailer.
1: Well, you knew I wasn't always in art. And what I used to do for a living was... something I thought was far behind looks like it found me.
2: Jackie, what is happening?
1: Someone hired the Seven Demons. They are professional assassins. Genuine psychopaths.
2: If I didn't sign up for this...
1: Get on the plane, Sam. They're coming for me and anyone I know.
3: Well, there you go. No one signed up for that.
0: Kill Jackie is out on Amazon Prime from October 2nd.
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2: What about yogurt? I have a regular yogurt.
1: Well, this is just talking about milks. Okay. So, yeah. Well, yogurt may be a different story, but the coconut and oat and almond, they're all low calorie, but also pretty low in value. It's like, you know, cardboard water.
2: Yeah.
1: But soy and cow milk, they are chock full of it. So, as the ads for sunshine powdered milk used to say when I was a kid, keep a cow in the cupboard. Or a soy cow if you have lactose related trauma.
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1: Come on, it's time to get high. 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
0: From Zach Cregger, director of Weapons, comes a terrifying reinvention. 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
14: The Hype. Burn this club down,
4: house right down. Home of Australia's best DJs and biggest club sounds. This is The Hype. Burn this club down,
15: house right down. Yes, it is Australia's biggest party. Thank you for coming along. It's Scudder and Ed Coleman here, soundtracking your night. Hope it's going well so far. Ed Coleman, how you doing?
16: Yeah, so pleased to be with you as always. And tonight, joining us in hour two, we have a global superstar DJ hitting the decks.
15: Plus Australia's biggest and best DJs to get us there, including yourself, Ed Coleman. What have you got for us?
16: A little mix full of the freshest bangers going around.
15: Lovely. Take it away. This is The Hype.
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0: 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You are tuned in to The Hype.
1: Yes, it is Ed Coleman and Scudder with you. And right about now, it gives me great pleasure to introduce our next resident to The Hype. She goes by the name of DJ Delicious, and she is one busy DJ.
0: She certainly is, but always has time to drop in and throw down for us here on The Hype.
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0: Yes, you can catch him all over the Gold Coast, mixing it up every weekend. 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

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We freeze, come and surrender our rights and wrongs. 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

0: exclusively in the mix here on Australia's biggest party, The Hype. Hour one down, hour two still to come.
1: Oh yes, and a huge guest coming up next. One third of the Swedish House Mafia, none other than Axwell, will be joining us next.
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1: Welcome back to The Hype. Ed Coleman and Scudder with you. This is Australia's biggest party. And right about now, it gives me great pleasure to introduce our very special guest for the night.
0: And it doesn't get much bigger than this. One third of Swedish House Mafia. This guy's been at the forefront of dance music for decades and makes his Hype debut tonight. Please welcome, for the next hour, kicking off with his brand new single, Whatever Turns You On, this is Axwell.
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I'm not in a rush. 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

0: last hour, one third of Swedish House Mafia, Axwell in the mix. Thank you so much. That was huge. Such an honour having you on the show.
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1: Hey, Coleman and Scudder with you. Welcome to the most exclusive party in town.
0: Yes, that's right. Another hour of The Hype starts right now. And Ed Coleman, you are kicking off proceedings. Take it away.

0: This is the Hype After Party. Yeah, what's better than the biggest party in Australia? The biggest after party in Australia. That was Ed Coleman kicking off proceedings just then.
1: So much fun as always, and Scudder is about to jump up on the decks right now. Another exclusive mix from the man himself. You're listening to the After Party on the Hype. This is

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3: 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It's that time of the night and I am so excited because my two favourite lads are back in town, Ed.
0: These guys hail from Queensland, but they are making waves globally. It's none other than the Bonker Boys.
3: I've had the pleasure of partying with these guys on multiple occasions. I'm not sure how I've survived, actually, but these guys are about to go on another national tour. Cannot wait to see them out. Bonker, in the mix on The Hype.

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1: 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Shaking ass on my thigh, bitch. Post me a pic, finna make me a profit. 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
1: Up. Rolling high with the star, come catch up. Ain't nobody with his eye back.

0: Wonka for the last half an hour here on The Hype, throwing down. Wow, that was absolutely bonkers.
1: Amazing stuff, as always. 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
0: Yes, plenty to keep you satisfied till next week. 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

0: 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GAC Rockingham is now open. Test drive and experience the future of driving today. GAC Rockingham, 14 Smeaton Way, Rockingham.
1: Good morning, it's Samantha Myler with a news update. Housing affordability has dropped to a record low according to REA Group data. Even with the softening of property prices, recent rate hikes have slashed borrowing capacity substantially. A typical income household can afford to buy just 12% of homes sold across the country. The body of a third person has been recovered from the same hydropower tunnel in Nepal, where two workers were rescued alive some 9 days after the devastating floods. More than 1,300 people have died, some 5,000 remain missing, 36 Australians are still unaccounted for. And the German backpacker found alive after spending close to 2 weeks in the WA outback with no food or water has spoken publicly for the first time some 12 months after the experience. 27-year-old Carolina Vilgers told Seven she thought she was going to die before stumbling across a local farmer.
2: She hugged me and it was this what I needed all the time, like what I was just wishing for.
3: Test drive the GWM Aura. Jolly on. H6 or H6 GT, tank 300 or 500, or Canon and Alpha Utes at Mandurah GWM, your local GWM dealer.
1: Carlton coach Josh Fraser says their 33-point loss to Geelong in last night's elimination final shows there's more work to do.
4: Mixed emotions, so proud of the work that we've put in to get to this point. I think that achievement in itself is something worth celebrating for our group. And then there's the stark reality that, you know, there's more work in front of us, which is a message that I've given every week. We know exactly where we're at.
1: The Blues got off to the better start, but 36-year-old Patrick Dangerfield's 5 goals inspired the Cats to victory. Dangerfield and his men now head to Perth to face Freo in next week's semi-final.
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11: Showers and 18 degrees for Mandurah and Rockingham. Bunbury 2 today, Perth heading for 20. Tomorrow, partly cloudy and 19 and looking mostly sunny with a max of 20 for Monday.
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1: Hi there, it's Amanda Miley with the news update. An emotional night for all Aussies following Jai Arrow's journey. The 31-year-old father of one who's battling MND has celebrated his 100th and final NRL game for South Sydney in front of 40,000 fans, leading his team out through a guard of honour.

0: And he had this to say at halftime.
1: So thank you very much, and I love you all.
0: Audio off nine. In other news, Aussie housing affordability has dropped to a new record low. A typical income household can afford to buy just 12% of homes sold across the country. And in the US, the murder trial of Lindsay Clancy, who has admitted to killing her three children, has been declared a mistrial. The jury has failed for a third time to reach a verdict.
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0: A five-goal haul by Geelong skipper Patrick Dangerfield's ended Carlton's dream run under Josh Fraser. The Cats scoring a 33-point victory in last night's wet MCG knockout final. Coach Chris Scott says it was pleasing to shrug off their slow start.
3: The last three quarters was good. I thought we were outplayed early in the game. Without being pessimistic, we knew that there were going to be periods within the game that they would have the ascendancy. You know, their form's been red hot.
0: Scott's side are now off to Perth to play Frio in next week's semi. Today's finals action gets underway with the Swans hosting the Lions in another qualifier.
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8: All right, looking at a showery kind of day, 18 for Mandurah, Rockingham and Bunbury, 20 in Perth. Tomorrow, partly cloudy and 19 and mostly sunny and 20, the word for Monday. Checking local waters, got northwesterly winds, 15 to 20 knots, becoming variable about 10 knots in the evening. Seas below a metre, increasing to 1 to 1.5 metres during the morning and then decreasing below a metre by early evening. Swell could be a bit tricky. Southwesterly, 2.5 to 4 metres, decreasing to 2 to 3 metres during the morning.
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8: 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And this song from The Last Goodnight. This is

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0: Zayn featuring Sia and Dust Till Dawn, which was Dust Till Dawn? It was that early Tarantino movie about vampires. I don't know why I was thinking about vampires. Anyway, welcome to the Dawn bit of it. DeMello checking in this morning. As part of our 30 years of Coast FM, we're celebrating 2008 today, and Jordan Sparks is coming up for you from that year in a moment or two. And just to put you in perspective of where we're at in this year, last time I checked, we're about 3 weeks away from school holidays. I know, it might as well be Christmas, right?
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1: Hi, I'm Melissa Marwick, and I was part of the Coast FM team in the late 90s and early noughties, here to wish everyone a very happy 30th birthday. And here's another song that was big on Coast FM back in the day. Tell me

No Air, Jordan Sparks, Chris Brown, 97.3 Coast FM for our feature year today, 2008, the year that Alan Carpenter stepped out of the State Labor Party. He was a Premier. He was defeated by Colin Barnett, 2008. There you go. Hey, just a reminder, we've got your chance to win your way into Resident Evil this week on the coast. If you like your flicks a little bit on the spicy side, it's in cinemas September 17. Thanks to Sony Pictures, your chance to go and check out the latest in this iconic horror franchise. If you're lucky, this week on the coast.

0: 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Morning. DeMello looking after things as we head towards 7 o'clock. Lots of markets about today. Peel Produce Market in Dawesville. Dwelling Up Flea Market is on today, obviously in Dwelling Up. Greenfields Community Market happening at the Greenfields Community Centre and the Belldivis Lions Community Market in Belldivis. Just a number of the ones that we can tell you about, or you can check up on if you check the What's On section of coastlive.com.au. And remember, we plug you in thanks to Harvey Norman, Carpet and Flooring in Mandurah. You'll find them at 9 Gordon Road. Heading up towards 7, Dua Lipa, not far.
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1: Good morning, it's Amanda Myler with the news update. Jai Arrow has recorded his 100th NRL game for South Sydney 3 months after his M&D diagnosis. There was hardly a dry eye at Allianz Stadium as Australians at the ground and tuning in from around the country cheered Arrow's walk onto the field. A new report has found national housing affordability declined even further over the past 12 months to hit a new record low. The REA Group data reveals a median income household earning $125,000 can afford just 12% of homes that were sold over the past financial year. The case of US woman Lindsay Clancy, who has admitted to killing her 3 children, has ended in a mistrial. The jury's failed to reach a verdict for a third time. And the UN's voted for a new world map that accurately shows Africa's true size. The common 16th century Mercator global map, the one found in classrooms and the likes, makes Greenland appear around the same size as Africa, although Africa is around 14 times larger.
2: For a personalised air conditioning solution to suit your home, business or investment property, see Energy House Mandurah, Rafferty Road, or visit energyhousemandurah.com.au.
1: Carlton's fairytale run in 2026 has ended in a 33-point elimination final loss to Geelong at a wet MCG. Josh Fraser's Blues started well.
3: But then once their contest and stoppage game ramped up and got to the outside of us, it made it really difficult. So as frustrating as the result ended up being, tonight gives us some really good feedback around where we need to get to.
1: So while their season's now over, the Cats are packing their bags for Perth and next week's semi-final with Frio. Finals action rolls on today, starting with the qualifier between the Swans and Lions at the SCG.
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7: Morning to you. Showers in 18. The outlook for today in Mandurah, Rockingham and Bunbury. Showers in 20 for Perth. A partly cloudy one tomorrow. Max of 19 forecast and looking mostly sunny on Monday with a top of 20 degrees. Checking local waters. Got northwesterly winds about 15 to 20 knots. Becoming variable about 10 knots by the evening. Seas below a metre increasing to 1 to 1.5 metres during the morning and then decreasing below a metre by early evening. The swell southwesterly 2.5 to 4 metres, decreasing to 2 to 3 metres this morning.
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7: That is right. And today we are focusing, as we look back on history, all the way into the deep, dark past of 2008. Now, on the big screen, we had... Now, remember, this does feel like a different time. We have movies like Slumdog Millionaire, The Dark Knight, Old Heath, and the likes of The Hurt Locker on the big screen, and tunes like this, cranking out of your radio. One Republic's Stop and Stare, celebrating 30 years of the coast.

0: All the hits, 97.3 Coast FM, Miley Cyrus and the End of the World. What do they say? It's not the end of the world, but it's it from here. No. DeMello looking after it this morning. Hey, if you're the clever thinker in your family, you could be scoring $100 to spend at the Ravenswood Hotel. 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It's your chance to prove how clever you are and get in the running to win with the riddle. Israeli-American outfit, and you don't say that very often, Temper City on the way with their great tune shortly.
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You could win your way in to check them out with the Frontier Touring ticket window. Details as we go through our 30-year celebrations here on the coast. I know. How good would that be? The Frontier Touring ticket window happening this month as part of our birthday celebration. See, we birthday, you get the present.

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1: Hey there, I'm Brett Thomas. An Australian has spoken of his involvement in rescuing two workers trapped underground in Nepal. As the desperate search continues for survivors of the devastating floods on the Tibet border, Aussie geologist Arnold Dix told Seven he helped plan a daring escape for two men that meant the army had to blow up a boulder.
2: It's given everyone hope. I mean, those men that you can see there have been in total darkness, trapped underground now, well, since before you were talking to me a week and a half ago.
1: It comes as Australian Federal Police send victim identification experts to Nepal. Housing affordability has hit a new record low despite changes to property taxes. Data from the REA Group shows households on the median income can afford just 12% of homes sold in the last 12 months. The Coalition and One Nation will fight the government's proposal to opt out of social media algorithms next week. And in the US, a judge has declared a mistrial in the case of Lindsay Clancy, a mother accused of murdering her three children.
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1: Paddy Dangerfield says he'll have no issues backing up in a semi-final next week after helping the Cats end the Blues season, booting five goals in a 33-point win at the G last night. While the superstar veteran has been rested often this season, Danger says there's still life left in his 36-year-old legs.
4: Still got it, which is nice. It's a pleasure to play in these games. You don't know how many that's left, so I'll enjoy the heck out of every one of them.
1: Geelong face Frio in a sudden death semi next weekend. The Savo, the Swans and Lions play for a place in a prelim final.
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5: Taking a first check of the traffic for your Saturday morning, and the Kwinana Freeway is moving nicely. No delays or dramas to factor in. Waking up a little bit in Kwinana Beach, Paterson Road at Mantra Road. Slow in Rockingham, Ennis Avenue at Dixon Road intersection and Paterson Road at Reed Street. Also seeing some congestion, Rockingham Beach Road at Flinders Lane and in Mantra, busy Pinjarra Road at Mantra Road intersection. Freedom's flash sale is on now. Save at least 30% off store-wide on sofas, furniture, outdoor mattresses and homewares. 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